0: Cuina Malgrat, una nova manera d'entendre la comunicació local.
1: We have already in the past produced records. These records were successful and produced considerable results. But the funds have been spent, and very well spent. And for this reason, we're now producing

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Only ball I drop. New Year's, Times Square. The world is mine. Sixth sense. I see the seven sands. Now, baby, let's get started for life.

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But she never lost her head, even when she was given head. She says, hey, babe,

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Maybe it's all just in your head. Feeling like you're trapped in your own skin, and now you're.

I know it ain't fair. Only ball I drop. New Year's, Times Square. The world is mine. Sixth sense, I see the seven sands. Now baby, let's get started for life.